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1: Getting together for book club, always a good idea. What's going on, Michelle Faye? 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Let's talk next.

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92.9 Tom FM with Andy and Bob in the morning. Thank you for having us on, taking us with you everywhere you go this Monday as we're closing out your Labor Day weekend. Olivia Dean is on the way next.

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It's 92.9 Tom FM. Talking about the Britney Spears biopic. Apparently, they're basically saying it's closer than we think, okay? Right now, throwback Britney. New music for you by the Goo Goo Dolls coming up next.

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We've talked about it in the past. Dry January, yes, it's a thing, but so is sober September. I'll explain more next.

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Thanks for making us your soundtrack on this Monday. Benson Boone is next. Here's the Chili Peppers.

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Hey, it's Michelle Faye. I am checking out on this Monday, closing out this Labor Day. Thank you for listening. Listen, if there's something special you want to hear, let me know, @FayeOnAir.

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Hey, it's Shannon. Oh, if you are a big competition show junkie, you might be excited to find out that the cast of Dancing with the Stars has been released. I'll let you know who's actually

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1: Hey, it's Shannon O. Now that we are officially, unofficially in the fall season, it doesn't technically start until September 22nd, but I know Labor Day is the cutoff for a lot of people. What's interesting is that Pinterest says people are fading away from their love of pumpkin spice. Instead, they're gravitating towards matcha lattes, carrot cake lattes, and banana bread syrups.

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Hey, it's Shannon O. I hope you're having a great night so far. Ella Langley did something really cool for a person who inspired her to pursue her singing career, and thank goodness for that.

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1: Hey, Shannon. Oh, I'm sure that this song describes a lot of us perfectly, considering it's back to work today, day after a long weekend. Hanging by a Moment, Lifehouse is on for you.

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1: Hey, Shannon O. We finally have some firsthand information about the hottest wedding of the summer. And it's from a reliable source, too. It's coming up in 6 minutes. Colby Calais is on for you now.

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1: 92.9 Tom FM, the 80s, 90s to now. It's been almost 2 months since their wedding, and it's still been pretty hush-hush for the most part. Hey, it's Shannon O. That's Taylor Swift with I Knew It, I Knew You. Travis Kelce actually just opened up on the most recent episode, the first episode back since the wedding, of his New Heights podcast with his brother, Jason Kelce. And he went into detail on certain things, specifically who their officiant was.
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You know what's kind of fun? 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Like Lady Gaga, for instance. That would be class of 2008. Other songs that came out that year include Single Ladies, No One, and Low.

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1: Who is the perfect companion to travel with? Hey, it's Shannon O. Maybe it's your husband. Maybe it's your best friend. Maybe it's somebody else. For half of Americans, it's actually this person in their lives. And I shouldn't even say person. I got the answer coming your way in 10 minutes.

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Dancing with the Stars season 35 premieres on September 15th. A crushing cast this year. Julia Stiles, Jenna Dewan, Giada. Yeah, we're talking about the cook, but I'm sure she brings the spicy dance moves. Cannot wait to see it. ABC and Disney Plus once again, September 15th.

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It's kind of ironic to play this towards the beginning of the school year because you almost hear it as like a farewell or graduation song, but there's never a bad time to play Green Day.

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1: Have you ever crashed a wedding before? Hey, it's Shannon O, and it is on my bucket list, believe it or not, but I'm too scared to do it. Well, now there's a way that's technically not against the rules. It's coming up in two songs.

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1: Hey, Shannon O, when you get done with work and you go home and you want to reach into that fridge and pull out an ice cold beer, what's the one you're reaching for? I was kind of surprised to find out what the most popular beer in the U.S. is. Take a guess. We'll see if you're right in the next 10 minutes.

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0: 92.9 Tom FM, the 80s, 90s to now. It's the most wonderful time of the year for a lot of people. Football is back. The NFL season kicks off tomorrow night. Although, Amanda, you said you're not a big football fan, huh?
1: Well, I mean, I'm going to watch it drink some beer.
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1: Did you know that you're technically my boss? 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

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It's 92.9 Tom FM. When's the last time you got so excited for music, you pre-saved the album, and you listened to it right away when you woke up? Well, if that happens again sometime this year, I need you to be careful when it comes to this one thing. I'll tell you what it is in the next 6 minutes.

More music, more variety. It's 92.9 Tom FM. Labor Day weekend is the unofficial start to fall. That's what how a lot of people feel, actually. But just in case you're sad about summer leaving us, you still have until September 22nd, technically. So enjoy those last few weeks.

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1: Hey, it's Shannon O. Football season kicks off tomorrow, and if you haven't drafted your team yet, first of all, you're cutting it close. Second of all, I've got some tips for you. It's coming up in the next 10 minutes.

92.9 Tom FM, the 80s, 90s to now. Well, it's official. Travis Kelce admitted on the most recent episode of the New Heights podcast that him and Taylor did, in fact, get a dog. Her name is Wendy, and she is 100% good girl.

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1: More music, more variety. 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Did you hear that the Hershey brand of candy is trying to make Halloween healthy this year? Hey, and she had an L. No, they're still going to give you Hershey bars and Reese's peanut butter cups, but they're expanding into savory options like pretzels and popcorn, which I'm sure every kid wants in their basket.

Kids are back at school, and even though you've done your school supply shopping, there's still something that you're going to be spending a lot of money on all year, and it's gone up in price. Hey, it's Shannon O. We're talking about school lunches. A couple items specifically went higher than last year. We'll get you those coming up in 6 minutes.

0: best. 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I love you guys.
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People are fading away from pumpkin spice lattes this year. Hey, it's Shannon. Oh, I am not making this up. This is all according to Pinterest. So instead, the fall flavors of choice, blueberry and marshmallow, also banana bread, which, whew, I could go for that right now. Duh.

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1: Have you ever heard of a rider before? Hey, it's Shannon O. That is the wish list or the must-haves that an artist presents the venue, and then their job is to go grocery shopping for these things. Well, I found out that Adele always likes to have honey, but it has to be non-organic. This is the first time I've ever heard of somebody say, "Nope, please don't buy me organic."

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And just like that, my Tuesday shift is over, so I hope the rest of your day goes by as quickly as mine did. Hey, it's Shannon O. Thanks so much for spending some time with us. 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
1: It's Andy and Bob after 5 Tuesday morning back from Labor Day. How are you, friend?
0: Hey, I'm great. How are you?
1: Very good. I hope you found a way to relax yesterday and over the weekend. That's all about our morning motivation this morning from Teddy Roosevelt.
0: Ooh, I love Teddy.

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1: It's Andy and Bob. This day after Labor Day, back at it. We got our morning motivation coming from Theodore Roosevelt.
2: That's the best Roosevelt.
1: I would say so. Eleanor, though, pretty solid person.
2: It's a great choice, but you know how I feel about Teddy.
1: Yeah, you do like the Rough Riders. Here we go. Far and away, the best prize that life offers is the chance to work hard at work worth doing.
2: Oh, a lot of W's.
1: You like Teddy. That? You still like Teddy? He wants you to work hard.
2: It's a hard one to process.
1: Okay.
2: The day after Labor Day and all that.
1: You're realizing Labor Day is not just a day off, okay? It's a chance to recognize the value of hard work and the people who make our communities run each day. So maybe you're coming off of spending time with family or relaxing, and now you head back into the job. Hopefully you've taken that time to have some perspective to have enjoyed that little respite.
2: Yeah. What about the people who didn't have off yesterday?
1: You're looking at me? Is that what you're saying?
2: There's a lot of first responders that had to work.
1: That's true, too. And I'm not by no means by anywhere near their level. Yeah. I did have a boss yell at me last week who said to me, Bob, for the love of God, take a day off.
2: Huh?
1: Yeah. I think because I'm starting to annoy him.
2: That could be it.
1: Yeah. Yeah. Especially when I reach out to him on Labor Day or on Saturday or on Sunday at 11:50 at night. Uh-huh. Just to say, hey, quick question. Hey, they needed a day off is what this was.
2: Yeah.
1: Yeah.
2: You're going to take the hint?
1: Yeah, no. Far and away, the best prize that life offers is a chance to work hard at work worth doing. It's worth doing. That is our morning motivation. You'll find it on our Facebook and Instagram stories. Search for Andy and Bob.
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0: Cause I gotta have faith. Ooh, I gotta have faith. 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
2: I mean, I wouldn't mind doing a tea shop with my dad. My grandma always used to do tea all the time, and that's how I ended up really liking it. So I think that would be cute.
3: I love that idea. I love that there's like a nostalgia to it as well, with it having a connection to your grandma.
1: What would you and Mama Rose do?
3: Oh, we'd own an ice cream shop.
1: Yeah.
3: For sure. I mean, she worked at an ice cream shop when she was younger. I worked at an ice cream shop. I feel like it's in our blood.
1: That's right.
3: We would call it Rosie's after Mama Rose.
1: Aww.
3: You know? And also, I feel like we'd have to serve like barbecue, because she makes really good barbecue.
1: Oh, like a little brazier action. I could see that. Like a little savory and the sweet.
3: Yeah, she does good barbecue. So we'd have to do something with that as well.
1: Mama Rose's sweet and savory spot?
3: No, it's just Rosie's.
1: Sorry.
3: Why are you changing the name? Just Rosie's. Why you're not working there. You're not hired.
1: I already got fired right off the bat.
3: Yeah, you got fired.
1: All right.
3: Also, that would be too much of us.
1: Too much, yeah. Listen, I still think I would work you guys out. Okay, so what's a job you'd love

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1: During my my brief vacation, one of the very few I take, I had one non-negotiable during that time, Andy. I was getting 8 hours of sleep for 7 consecutive days.
0: You didn't do that.
1: I 100% did.
0: No, you did not.
1: 100% happened.
0: I don't believe it.
1: No, 100%. It was about that commitment to me. I am so sleep deprived because 7 days a week, I'm not getting 8 hours of sleep.
0: Sure.
1: I may not get 8 hours of sleep over the course of 2 months combined.
0: You're not good at sleeping.
1: No, I'm not. But for 7 consecutive days, like the ring, 7 days, I got 8 hours of sleep every night and I felt fantastic.
0: Did you?
1: Yes. Every bit of it.
0: Now, will you stick with that?
1: No, of course not.
0: Okay. That's not so good.
1: It was nice. It was nice while I had it.
0: New research shows that nearly a third of adults in America don't get the recommended 7 hours of sleep.
1: Yeah.
0: A third of people. That's an insane amount of people. Now, most people say, obviously, they wake up feeling, they don't wake up feeling well-rested because we're not sleeping enough. Now, I find this part interesting, though. According to this research, men and women report the similar rates of undersleeping, but yet men will say they wake up feeling well-rested compared to women.
1: That's interesting. I probably, if I was asked, because I'm amenable like I am, like I would probably say, yeah, probably I'm okay.
0: I would agree with that. I feel like here's the difference. You being undersleeping, like, right? You get like 3 or 4 hours and you're like, I'm fine. I try to get 8 hours of sleep. If I sleep seven, I'm miserable. And you can tell. Like, you can totally tell. And I can't hide it when I don't sleep enough.
1: Yeah. Meredith, how many hours of sleep do you think you get?
2: I usually get maybe 3 to 4 hours of sleep. And no, I don't think it's enough. The older you get, you just have trouble sleeping.
0: I agree. It is getting harder to sleep. And I don't understand why. I mean, I know why, but it sucks. But 3 to 4 hours. I don't understand how people function on 3 to 4 hours.
1: It's rough. Just imagine all the trouble in the world. Imagine how much of it would disappear if people just got their solid 8 hours of sleep.
0: But why? It's so sad that it's so difficult for so many people, including me. Like, I definitely struggle, which sounds silly when I'm like, I can't get 7 hours of sleep. But I mean, I really want to sleep 10. I used to sleep 10 and it was so glorious. I love sleep so much.
1: I got a solid 24 hours of sleep last night.
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1: It's Andy and Bob. Nearly time for Did You Know? Breakfast for your brain. Andy, what are we learning today?
0: What TCBY really stands for. I'll tell you in 8 minutes.

0: 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The shark has been jumped in the pumpkin spice world, my friend.
1: Oh.
0: Okay.
1: I can't anymore.
0: You thought maybe the pumpkin spice toilet paper was a bridge too far. Okay. You thought, oh, you know, do we really need something like that?
1: Pumpkin spice deodorant. Like, we have definitely reached the point where it's gone too far.
0: Yeah. Pumpkin spice.
1: And then we've gone further.
0: Pumpkin spice and acid.
1: Why?
0: Why?
1: Does it taste that good? I'm not a pumpkin person, so I've never done it.
0: Does it work better? I mean, like a ginger calms your belly. Does pumpkin do that?
1: I don't know, but yeah. They've now released a Mylanta, you know, the Harper & Company released pumpkin spice and acid. I don't know why. It's available in 12-ounce bottles. They're supposedly begin working on contact with a coating formula designed to quickly soothe heartburn symptoms. I guess maybe it'll taste better. I've never had regular Mylanta. Is it taste bad?
0: I mean, it's not. Does Pepto-Bismol taste bad?
1: I don't know. I've only ever had it in pill form.
0: Exactly. I would say that it's not anything you're looking forward to.
1: I'm not looking forward to the pumpkin flavor either. We have to admit, it's gone too far. Are we really that obsessed with pumpkin spice that we need all of this?
0: I think you already have your answer. Tina, are you in on pumpkin spice and acid?
2: Yeah, I think we've gone a tad too far. I'm not a big pumpkin spice person. Other than the coffee or whatever it is that it started out with, I think the rest is too far. Like, it's a good thing, but like, you're going to kill it. Let's find something new.
1: Oh, we've killed it. We've definitely killed it, right? Like the toilet paper and all the other things that we've named that are crazy. This has gone too far.
0: Yep, and the only way we can kill it more is to sell out of all this pumpkin spice and acid. They literally are trying to cram down our throats.
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1: It's Andy and Bob. Nearly time for three things you need to know for Tuesday, September 1st. Andy, what's coming up?
0: Jurors are still deliberating in the Lindsay Clancy case. Justice for Tupac 30 years later. And Dick Van Dyke is putting the rest of us to shame.
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1: It's Andy and Bob. Nearly time for Ask Andy. He got us some guidance.
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1: It's Andy and Bob. Time for Ask Andy. We turn to the goddess of guidance because she gives such great advice. Friend Alicia needs your help. Are you ready?
2: I'm going to do my best to help Alicia.
1: Okay, here we go. Dear Andy, my boyfriend's parents invited me to join them on their family trip over Christmas break. They even offered to cover most of the trip for me, which is very generous, except I have to pay my own airfare. The part that I don't understand and it bothers me is that my boyfriend and his parents always fly first class, which I can't afford, so I'll be left flying in coach by myself. When I brought this up to my boyfriend, he said I should just pay for first class then, so he clearly doesn't understand the cost since his parents just pay for this. Is this a red flag? Because it feels like one. Thanks, Alicia. Ask Andy.
2: It feels red flaggy to me. I won't lie. I feel like this is weird. Now, maybe they're using frequent flyer miles, right? And they can afford to do this, so it's not costing them anything, and they didn't have enough to cover you. There could be circumstances that would explain this, because let's be honest, it is really generous that they're paying for a trip for you. Maybe everything else is covered and you can overlook this. I don't really like the boyfriend's answer to it, though. I really wish he would say, you know, the reason this is happening is because of X, Y, and Z, or because of this, or he would explain something. I feel like he brushes you off, and that to me is more the red flag. Ooh. I wish he would say, you know, why don't I talk to them? Maybe we can both fly coach together. I feel like he's really just kind of brushing you off, and that's what I don't like. So the red flag to me is him and not so much the parents, because you can't control them, but it's him not really caring that you're going to be by yourself. I feel like he'd be like, I'd like to be with you, right? Like, we can do this, we can do that. It's not great.
1: Yeah, that's my only concern there. My concern is about the parents, because parents are paying for a ton of this stuff already. Sure. For the rest of the trip. It's that one part. If you can't afford it, like, that's their prerogative to fly first class. He should be back there with you.
2: Yeah.
1: Yeah. Yeah. Monica, what are you thinking?
3: I mean, it's very telling, especially if they haven't been together for years. This is, it's a little foreshadowing that, that his family is going to be like this.
2: Yeah, I can see that. But honestly, if they're together 6 months or 6 years, he's willing to just leave her alone for 2 hours, 4 hours, however long the flight is, and not really care. And to me, it's a very brush-off answer, and I wish he'd be caring a little bit more there.
1: Let's see. Melissa Troutman, maybe ask if his parents could pay for both your tickets and coach. He should be willing to downgrade for you or pay the difference between a first-class ticket and a coach ticket. John Corona said, looking toward the future, you'll always be a second-class citizen to him and his family. I still don't take this out on his mom and dad.
2: Me neither. To me, they're already being generous by forking over a lot of the trip. It's the boyfriend's response, right? He's just like, well, you should be able to afford this. Well, yeah. I can't, so help me. Yeah, Verna, give me a better response.
1: Verna Azarella Hoover said, I wouldn't go if I couldn't afford it. So she's saying that skip the whole trip if you can't afford the first class ticket.
2: Well, I don't disagree with that.
1: Yeah.
2: But, I mean, she might not be able to afford coach either. I don't disagree. If you can't afford something, you shouldn't be doing it. But it's the boyfriend's response, where he's just like, I'm sitting first class, and if you can't sit with me, then forget you.
1: Yeah, well, let's hear from you. You can jump in on this. Find the Ask Andy post on our Facebook, Instagram, and Thread. See if you can give us some feedback that can help Alicia out.
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1: It's Andy and Bob. Tell us about a job that you'd love to do with one or both of your parents. All right, Andy, let's go to the talk back mic with Wes.
2: A job I would love to do with my dad or my kid would be to, you know, have some kind of shelter where we're like feeding the homeless and taking care of people.
1: Okay.
0: Oh, I love that idea, Wes. That's so great.
1: I thought it was going to be animal shelter. And like, that is exactly what I see you doing.
0: That would be really, really good. Here's the problem. Yeah. My mom is a bigger cat lover than I am. Ooh. So Mama Rose and I working at like a cat shelter together. All the cats would just stay there because we'd want to adopt them all ourselves.
1: What about Mom? You and Mama Rose living at a cat shelter together?
0: So just us two being crazy cat ladies together? That's what you want for us? Okay.
1: Would you ever do a cat coffee shop?
0: I would love that idea. I've been to those places. They're incredible.
1: Are they?
0: Yeah. I mean, maybe that's what Mama Rose and I should do because she loves coffee.
1: Yeah.
0: And we both love cats.
1: Yeah.
0: Can we make it like an ice cream shop instead? Because I don't like coffee.
1: A cafe. I mean, there's got to be some ice cream coffee shop type marriage you can put together there.
0: Right. Let's combine cats and ice cream.
1: Does your dad go by Rob at all?
0: No.
1: He's just Bob.
0: No. Bob Jr. I like to call him BJ because he doesn't like that.
1: We're not going to go anywhere near that. I'm wondering, like, what if it was like Rosie and Rob's? Like, I just I hate to rename your dad, and I'm sure he would love that too. But like Rosie and Rob's.
0: It's just Rosie's. Stop trying to change the name of my dream. He doesn't want to be involved.
1: He handles all the logistics.
0: Sit on the recliner and drink Miller Lite. That's what my dad wants. Let him be. He put in his time already, okay? He doesn't want to do anything else.
1: All right. I just don't want to miss out on all this fun.
0: No, he wants to. He wants to miss out on fun. He doesn't want fun. You're going to have to just let him be. He nodded at you once.
1: He did.
0: That does not make you friends.
1: He did. We shook. He gave me that nod and I gave him a nod. We did it.
0: Did you shake hands? No, you just nodded.
1: I think we nodded. I may have shaken his hand, but it was definitely the nod. The nod was more intimate.
0: You got the nod.
1: The nod was more intimate.
0: The nod was not intimate. You think a nod was intimate for my dad?
1: With your father? Absolutely. All right, let's hear from you. What's a job you'd love to do with one or both of your parents? Tell us about it using the TalkBack mic on our free iHeartRadio app or find Andy and Bob on Facebook, Instagram, and Threads. Join the conversation.
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1: It's Andy and Bob. Time for the three things you need to know for Tuesday, September the 8th. Number one, Americans paid a record $4.15 a gallon for regular gas on Labor Day, nearly a dollar more than last year. Diesel hit an even bigger record at $5.90 a gallon, which can eventually show up in the prices we pay for groceries and other stuff.
0: Yeah, diesel at almost $6. That's going to hit everything that gets delivered.
1: Number two, the TSA is testing a program that lets some people without airline tickets go through security and into the gates area. It's available at 13 airports, but you have to have TSA pre-check, apply ahead of time, and get approved.
0: So basically you're saying you can go to the airport just to get the overpriced food now.
1: Yeah, delicious. And number three, Ben Affleck and Aflac are finally turning a joke they've been making for years into a real advertising partnership. In the first commercial, Affleck gets an insurance lesson from Nick Saban, Deion Sanders, and Dawn Staley.
0: I honestly can't believe it took this long for them to partner up.
1: I just feel like Matt Damon's somewhere wondering why he didn't get that duck job.
0: Possibly.
1: Those are the three things you need to

0: 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More music, more variety. It's Andy and Bob. Time for the look ahead. Friend, what are we talking about tomorrow?
1: Well, tomorrow is International Sudoku Day. So for what must go, you got to choose between Sudoku, word searches, or crosswords.
0: Oh, I wish I was such a Sudoku guy. I wish I could do it.
1: So hard. But I do have an app on my phone that's Cat Sudoku. Oh. And that's made it easier for me if I play with cats.
0: Let me know when they have an app that helps you cheat.
1: Okay, I'll let you know.
0: I got Howard 2 coming up tomorrow. Here we are in September. Let's help you get your life back after summer. Okay?
1: Or just bring back summer.
0: Yeah, that would work too. But we got a brand new routine. We're going to help you get back on track because nothing's more fun than routine.

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1: Couple minutes past 11 with Taylor Swift on the way. Also, Bruno Mars, Maroon 5, Miley, Bryan Adams. 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
1: Starting our short work week, it is Tuesday already. Olivia Dean coming up, Chapel Roan, Kelly Clarkson, OMD, Post Malone. 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

to the top, I've been out of shape, taking out the box, I'm an astronaut. I blasted off the planet, rock to cause catastrophe, and it matters more because I had it. Now I had, I thought about wreaking havoc on an opposition, kind of shocking, they want a static with precision. I'm automatic, quarterback, I ain't talking second, pack it up on.

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1: I'm Debbie James. Do you occasionally bring out your inner child? A Reddit post asked, what's a little kid thing you refuse to stop doing? And there were so many great responses, like playing with Legos, dressing up for Halloween, watching cartoons, coloring, eating boxed mac and cheese. One person said they slide down the stairs every morning on their butt just because it gets them laughing and puts them in a great mood. What a good idea.
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3: 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It's all on the line. 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
4: 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Two massive title fights headline the card, including slap fighting legend Wolverine. Also on the card is former WWE champion Jake Hager and the debut of former UFC heavyweight Chris Barnett. 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
1: With Bob Howell, you got to admit, those Hungarians know how to have a good time. Shovel in hand. 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

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Congratulations to the Hungarian Association of Cemetery Maintainers and Operators Grave Digging Contest winner. Yes, 38 people picked up axes and shovels for the challenge, and the team of Robert Nagy and Laszlo Kiss dug themselves a win. It took them 1 hour and 21 minutes.

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1: With Bob Howard coming up on 4 o'clock, final hour of your work days. We're back at it on Tuesday. 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

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TIL, today I learned about the very important job they do.

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0: Today I learned. I think you should learn something new every single day. Today I learned your eyebrows are basically tiny sweat guards for your eyes. 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So next time you're drenched in sweat, but you

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Here comes 5 o'clock. You'll be on your ride home. 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
1: With Bob Howard here at 6 o'clock on Tuesday evening. Hard coming back after the Labor Day holiday, right? I guess the good news is it's just a 4-day work week. 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
1: 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This travel hack tried to save you from a baggage fee, but the airlines are starting to catch on. 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
1: With Bob Howard. So some passengers are stuffing pillowcases with clothes, toiletries, and other travel essentials, bringing them on the plane as a comfort item instead of paying for another bag. Bad news. Airlines are starting to crack down on those overstuffed pillowcases. 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In some cases, people have actually missed their flights arguing over it. So it's all a clever packing hack until your pillowcase costs you more than just the suitcase itself would have had.
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